AC/DC, getting you going. You need a bit of a push on a Monday after watching the FIFA World Cup. 9 minutes past 11, and the FIFA World Cup. I don't know if you saw the end of it, but what's the President of the United States thinking? It's all about him. It's 11, and the FIFA World Cup. I don't know if you saw the end of it, but what's the President of the United States thinking?

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You might know how to play with fire.

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And this. And this. Totally 80s, 2ST.

cheers to those moments in music you just have to crank up. I'm gonna have a good time tonight. Rock and roll music gonna play all night. 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
1: I want to be more Tom Cruise in there.
2: They crossed oceans. They crossed borders. Here.

0: You're taking a bow or feeding a cow?
1: Is it a cockatoo?
0: Matter of fact, I got it now.
2: All the way, Dobby.
3: Oh, my God. How long is that going to go for? That's un-Australian.
4: You're going to run off and join ISIS. Just so we're on the same page.
3: Is this the $3 or the $5? Just so we're clear. Have you finished?
4: Yes.
3: Okay, great.
4: Thank you.
3: Can we move on now? Great.
4: It's Jonesy and Amanda driving you home for Jam Nation.
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You're on the 80s at 8. Shane Bryan with you. That was Dire Straits there, Romeo and Juliet. And Mark Knopfler actually wrote that song after the breakup of a real-life relationship.

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0: John Cinnamatter driving you home. That was Friday Feels.
1: Thank you.
2: That's heartbreakingly beautiful, isn't
0: so
2: it?
0: So good, so good.
2: So raw.
0: Alex Lloyd, thank you so much for us for that. And you know what, who I reckon we need for our next Friday Feels?
2: Tell me.
0: You brought it to the table just
2: oh,
0: an
2: yes.
0: hour ago.
3: And it starts like this. The Rosellas are the twist in the morning.
2: What Miles into singing like Eastern Rosellas.
0: Miles
2: song.
0: Of smiles. We're gonna... He'd be back at school, though, wouldn't he? We'll have to get him on after he finishes school.
2: Of course. So good.
0: Right, now, we'll work on that.
2: Also, when we were talking to Alex Lloyd on Friday, he name-dropped something about one of his songs, and I think we can explore it further. We'll do that next.
0: It's Jonesy and Amanda driving you home for Jam Nation.
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